0: At this time, I'd like to dedicate this song to my mom. See, I just can't forget singing this song.
1: You're listening to

What's going on, people? It's your boy's Live Links from London, England. And listen up, I just want to say a big massive thank you going out to everyone who's finished listening to this mix. Now listen up, if my voice sounds a bit mad today, it's because I have got a cold, I've got a flu. Over here in London and England right now, it's so cold outside, a lot of people are getting ill, and I'm one of them. Alright, so listen, I need you to do me a big favour. If you haven't subscribed to the channel yet, make sure you subscribe to the channel now. Don't forget to like, share, and press the notification button, so anytime a new mix comes out, you're going to be the first to know. And talk about mixes, there's so much different mixes on the Live Link channel, so do go and check it out. And another thing you got to do for me as well is drop in the comments, let me know what country or where you listen to us from right now, alright? I want to see that in the comments right now. And don't forget to also check out the Live Link parties coming to a city very soon as well. Also, let us know what city do you want us to come and bring the party to. Alright, so once again, I'm going to say thank you to everyone for listening to this mix. Till next time, peace. I'm gone. I'm going to go back to my bed.

For those of you that think that gospel music has gone too far, you think we've gotten too radical with our message. Well, I got news for you. You ain't heard nothing yet. And if you don't know,

Let me hear you make some Holy Ghost crazy noise right now. Let me hear it.

Yo, everybody, come get your bounce on, get your bounce on, get your bounce on.

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acknowledge. We acknowledge your presence. We acknowledge not just your presence, but the power of your presence. That we can be here and come in one way. And because of your love and your grace and your mercy and your presence, that we leave change, that everything that's attached to us changes, that our lives change, our families change, our homes change, our jobs change, that our perspective changes right here in your presence. Our shame is removed. Our guilt is removed. Our hearts are mended in your presence. Your presence changes everything. If you know his presence is a life-changing thing, would you lift up words of worship and words of praise for his presence, for his presence, for his

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'Cause it's not a religion.

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Father, let these words hold weight in the heavens. That's what we're going to say.

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Come on. Let's sing this out. Here we go.

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And if it's your story too, if you've been raised to life by the one who conquered the grave, then I think you're going to have to feel a little bit more energy in your bones this morning. Because it was resurrection breath that came into your lungs, the same resurrection breath that came into Jesus' lungs that caused him to come up out of the tomb. That's what we carry this morning. Does anybody believe that? Is anybody with us? Because I think we need to feel it. I mean, some of you got the clap. That's good. Let's keep it clapping. If you're more comfortable with the clap. But then some of us might need to feel a little bit in our shoulders or something. I think we need some training. Who we got that can give a little training? AJ, you want to show us a little something? Can you give us a little something? Because it's resurrection life. And what we're about to do is we're going to prophesy over some dry bones today. Just like it says in Ezekiel, the prophet, God told the prophet, speak over these dry bones and cause them to live. It is the power of God that breathes life into dry bones. And Jesus, when he was at the tomb of Lazarus, remember the story, he said, Lazarus, come out. And what happened? Lazarus came out of the tomb. To get up today. We're going to tell them to get up out of the grave. And we're going to believe that in the power of Jesus' name, we will come alive.

Somebody tell him thank you. Somebody else tell him thank you. Not those that know God done something for you, tell him thank you. Not those that know he brought you over something, tell him thank you.

How many left home this evening? Coming to this place, looking to be blessed. How many shown up came looking to be blessed? Well, how many know that the blesser is already here? Well, find somebody and tell them the blesser.

here for the word this morning. I just wonder if there are some people who feel like I do, that when I think about what the Lord has done for me just in this week alone, when I think about the God that was there for me on Monday and on Tuesday and on Wednesday, the God that was with me on Thursday and Friday and Saturday, that when I get up on Sunday morning and put my clothes on, I come with the intention to give the Lord the greatest praise that I have. It's nice to see you. I'm glad that you're here too. But when I walk in the door, I come to give God praise on Sunday morning. 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

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He said, "Mama, one day I'm gonna grow up. I'm going to college. I'm gonna be somebody. I'm gonna take care of your mama, just like you've been taking care of me." He was no good. He stayed in trouble all the time. Mama had to always go to court and get her son out of trouble. That boy to school. She took him washing it out. I want my boy to be somebody. Yes, I do. After about 8 long years, that son came back home. He said, "Mama, I'm a doctor now. I got MD behind my name. I want you to meet my wife. I met her while I was in college. She's a school teacher, mama. Do you know what they told her, mama? We want you to come and live with us. Help us to raise our children." And the years went on by, and their children grew up. One day the school teacher went to her. She said, "Honey, your mommy's in the way now. You ought to get rid of your mom. We got a lot of young folk like that. She uses bad English. She uses this and that. Did she, your aunt?

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I got to put you in an old home. 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

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But the saddest thing about moving is when you forget that you have a mother back home. And I've stopped by tonight to tell our young folk, you don't know how blessed you are if you have a living mother. 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Oh, I'd give anything tonight to hear my mother pray again. I'd give anything just to hear her voice. Yes, I would. And I come tonight to tell you, don't take your mother for granted, but do what you can while you can. Hallelujah.

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Come on. Stay with me, stay with me. Come on. Oh. Brother Lee, I'm going to take them on a little trip. 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

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Listen, wait a minute, y'all giving high five and ain't saying nothing yet.

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It's giving the devil a black eye. And it's lifting you from where you are to where you ought to be. And then we ask you, how come you got it quickly? You said the Lord your God brought it to you quickly.